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Top 25 Countdown. You just heard Tame Impala featuring Ginny and Dracula at number 12. Sometimes I feel like Dracula. I'm a night owl. I just like being up at night. And I don't know. I think it's because nobody else is up, so they ain't bothering me. Is that weird? And then it's like also my sleep pattern is just so messed up that I hardly get back to sleeping during the day. But, oh, I need to work on that because, you know, staying up all night ages. Oh, I don't want to look old. BTS, Swim at number 11.

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countdown. Looking back, Olivia Dean kicking off top 10. Man, I need it. You just heard Olivia Rodrigo drop dead at number 9. Coming in on the Pop Crush app, a lot of y'all agreeing maybe a Dream Wedding, also the 13th. Some of y'all are saying July, maybe like July 4th. Oh, I like that because it'll throw it. That's smart. We'll all be worried about Independence Day. Oh, look at that firework. Get it. Is it Taylor's over there getting there? That's smart. I like that. Keep your guesses coming in. When is she getting married on your Pop Crush app? Taylor Swift, Elizabeth Taylor at number 8.

0: Jet. What are you doing? Enter again. You gotta win. New Orleans, amazing. Bruno Mars, amazing. Bruno Mars in New Orleans, double amazing. We're gonna send you there. We want to get you there. We want you to see him live. Enter to win right now. PopCrush.com. Do it. We're kind of coming up. Enter to win. Do it.
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1: Was you the fashionable?
0: You'll see that. That little sleeveless one. I love a sleeveless one. I don't know what. It's just fashion. I think that's why I love nothing. Nothing gets me more excited than a little sleeveless button down. Oh, I need to go. Well, first of all, I need to buy one. Oh, I need to buy a new one. Because mine's a little flat. Let me look. Well, we listen to Somber, Homewrecker, at number 5.

motherfuckers. We get up 25 countdown. Looking back at the top five, you had Samba in Home Raka. You had Pink Pantheris in Zara Larson Stateside. Number four, you just heard Kehlani

boo, your friend, anybody. 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Who cares? 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Enter to win right now. Pop Chris. 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I just might.

0: 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She has her foot on the neck of this countdown. She is not letting go. Ooh, what a countdown. What a night. Stick with us. There's more to come.
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2: Have you ever used Cameo to buy a personalized celebrity video message? Maybe it was a birthday, an anniversary, just a sweet gift. I read where they right now cannot pay a $600 fine, which honestly is surprising because I did know somebody one time that paid $500 to get a greeting from Dog the Bounty Hunter.
3: What? For Christmas, my friend did get me a Cameo for Mia Mastroianni, and she's from Bar Rescue. And I'm not gonna lie, the second she popped up on the screen, I started crying. And it's so silly. It's just like, and then she taught me a new Fireball recipe. But first of all, I'll tell it to you guys. It's Fireball with ginger beer. Oh, it's like a meal, but with Fireball, and it's delicious.
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0: life hack. I love this. You know which products you are most obsessed with based on the amount of empty bottles you have, like, laying around in your bathroom.
1: Yeah. Well, mine is, the problem is I don't use an entire bottle. So I have three-quarter empty bottles of hairspray under the sink. And instead of just ending it, I'm like, oh, I'm about to run out. I should order more. And then the new one gets here to start using that one. Yep. And then I'm like, oh, now I have three-quarter empty bottles. I don't know what to do, but you can't throw it away because it's not empty. But you don't want to use it because you've already used the other one. Oh, life is struggling.
0: If I walk into your bathroom tonight, what empty bottle am I going to find? Hit me in the DMs right there on the Pop Crush app.
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1: Out with the old, in with the new. Sheena.
2: Hey, I'm right here.
1: I know. Sheena, she's writing in. She goes, I don't really have a problem throwing things out unless it's Tupperware.
2: I have Tupperware with holes in the bottom of it. And I don't know why I can't throw it out. I'm like, you know what? I just won't put anything liquid in here. I could still put a piece of chicken because the chicken's not going to slime out the bottom of it. It works.
1: Tupperware disasters. We all got them. Yeah.

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Huge song. But something that you better not might. You better go do right now. Bruno in the Big Easy. You could see him. Why wouldn't you go right now? Pop Crush app. Get it. Into the wind. Come on. We gonna get you there. We gonna get you to the show. We gonna get you a little spending money. Because, you know, ooh, you gotta get some a little wine before. Ooh, it's gonna be New Orleans. Why wouldn't you want to be there? Do it right now. Bruno in the Big Easy. In it right now on the Pop Crush app.

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1: 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That's what Drew Barrymore's daughter said when she wanted to wear a crop top.
2: 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Was this you?
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2: Matching. I hate a theme. I don't know what it is about theme. I loathe a theme. Let's all match. Match what? Let's all match, you know, personalities. And let's get crazy. Like that, let's match that. Let's match alcohol blood level. Let's match that on this vacation. I don't want to match your shirt.
1: Match energy. That's what we're going to do here.

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0: Snap, Donnie Meacham. My favorite online find right now is a velvet hanger. 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It changed my life. 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I love it. Do you have a thing that you bought recently you love?
1: Well, I'm going to go back to those velvet hangers because I bought some too, and I do not like those things. Because
0: why?
1: You can't pull the clothes off. It like wants your clothes want to stick to it. It like wants to attach itself to it. I'm like, just give me my freaking shirt. 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Give me my shirt. I'm not a huge fan of the velvet hangers, but it does like keep everything slim. But my air fryer, my new air fryer, ooh, I'm eating good in the neighborhood.
0: And on that note, I just bought a weenie warmer. That's fine.
1: I have one of those too.
0: Wow. 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
1: Are you easy?
2: Nah, you ain't. Bruno, though, is. Bruno in the Big Easy. Bruno Mars in New Orleans. Why wouldn't you want to go? Seriously. New Orleans? Hello? Get some beads? Flash your ID to get into that. You thought I was going to say, no, flash your ID. Flash ID. That's all right. Beads for everybody. Bruno in the Big Easy. Enter the win right now. We're going to send you to a show, get you to New Orleans, get you a little bit of spending money, because a little bit goes a long ways these days. Bruno the Big Easy, enter right now on the Pop Crush

0: crush.
1: Lauren's Knapp, Donnie Meacham. Thanks for being here. We're looking for honesty all the time. And sometimes getting an honest answer is brutal. We all know that. So here is the hack. Apparently, a new study says if you text someone a question, you will get an honest answer because they cannot see your body language. Do you agree with this?
2: Oh my gosh, it's so tough because sometimes I don't like honesty in the fact of like, I want to live in DeLulu land. Like, I want to wear DeLulu lemon at all times because it's like, sometimes honesty, it hurts.
1: Yeah.
2: Lie to me. Tell me I'm beautiful. Tell me everything's going to be okay. Tell me you love me.
1: That's why you hang out with me. Yeah, I tell you all those things.
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1: Oh, yeah.
0: Pop Crush Nights.
1: Lauren Snap, Donnie Meacham. What is the weirdest thing that society accepts as completely normal? No problem. 1-888-900-5217. I am currently trying to figure out why my teeth and my eyes have a different insurance company. I don't get it. Doesn't make any sense. Donnie?
2: Yeah, well, that's obvious. Capitalism. But what drives me nuts is, why do we have to pay for parking? We already pay to have the street paved. Now I have to pay for a meter to park at that street that I already paid my taxes to have paved. That's one thing. It just drives me. Why is that normalized? Why are we paying for parking?
1: I never thought about it like that, and now I'm actually angry. So let's play a song that makes me feel better, okay? Let's do this one.

0: nights.
1: All right. Lauren Snap, Donnie Meacham, it is time. And we're ready to bring a party. But I'll tell you what I'm not ready for. I'm not ready for the humidity.
2: Ooh.
1: And kids say the darndest things. I've got a 3-year-old niece. She's not calling it humidity, Donnie. She's calling it humidities. Yeah. Nothing is more relatable right now.
2: Yeah, the underboob sweat. Like, yeah. That is real. Men and women, that is real. We're all feeling it.
1: Oh, it's pretty bad. So, you know what? Crank your AC. That is absolutely my favorite invention of all time right now. And we're going to crank this song.
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0: Canada's pop crush.
1: Lauren Snap, Donnie Meacham. I'm gagging right now. I just found out that there's an underground poop market. Yeah, human microbes. Apparently, they're like the Dallas Buyers Club of feces.
2: Yeah, you could sell anything now. Remember that woman who made like $1 million selling her farts, but then she got so like she had to go to the hospital because she was doing it so much? It's like people will buy things.
1: I need a song and a second. Just a

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You better go do right now. Bruno in the Big Easy. You could see him. Why wouldn't you go right now? Pop Crush app. Get it. Enter the win. 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We going to get you to the show. 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Ooh, it's going to be New Orleans. 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Do it right now. 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

0: Josh.
1: 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And you're welcome in advance. Lauren Snap, Donnie Meacham. Did you know that it takes 19 minutes on average for someone to decide whether they want to take you on a second date?
2: Yep, absolutely. You don't do that. But the second you get on a date, you already know from the second you get on that first date, you walk in, you introduce yourself to them. In your head, you're going, yeah, okay, I could see us going another date. Or you're like, nope, I'm going to get through dinner and I'm going to choke on my food and I'm going to get out of here.
1: Oh, wow. Okay. Well, you're like pulling the emergency exit door already. Yeah. Wow. Okay. Well, I'm going to just try and be on my best behavior, at least for 20 minutes.
2: You got me for 10.
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She'll be all right. 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She will save herself this time. 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The cold never lasts, my darling. It just teaches the heart how.

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She'll be all right. 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
11: They say the holy water's watered down, and this town's lost its faith. Our colors will fade eventually, so if our time is running out, day after day, we'll make the mundane a masterpiece. Oh my, my, oh my, my love, I take one look at you, you're taking me out.

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1: Let's go! Wake up
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4: Hey, good morning. It's Chris and the crew. Was that the most incredible weekend? Oh my gosh, I didn't want it to end. I was down the shore with some girlfriends. Yay, I love girls' weekends. Hopefully you had a great weekend too. All right, so a lot of Americans apparently value their sleep over their social lives. I think sometimes I'm the opposite. But yeah, I mean, you say no to an invitation and you make up some excuse, but really, you're just crawling into bed and catching up on your sleep. I could probably catch up on some sleep after this weekend. Okay, you ready to start the day? Have you ever followed like your hairstylist or your nail girl or your doctor to a new location, even if it's far? We've got a PST listener on the line with a question. We'll get to it next.

0: Oh my gosh, we always say call anytime. The phones are always open. So Chelsea was in her car in Newtown and she decided just to call us because she's got a question. So we're going to bring her on. Hey, Chelsea, what's going on?
1: Hi. I was just wondering if you think I'm crazy for driving an hour and a half to get my hair cut.
0: So your hairstylist is moving, right?
1: Yeah, absolutely. She is. She's getting married and they're buying a house where it's a little cheaper, like 2 hours away. And she's getting her own suite like an hour and a half from me. But I feel like I'm being dumped.
2: Like
1: I cried when she told me. Yeah, it's awful.
0: You cried?
1: I know it sounds stupid. Yeah, absolutely. She's like part of my identity. I've been getting my hair cut with her for like since I was 16.
0: Yeah.
1: Yeah, I'm crushed. So do I follow her? Is that crazy?
0: What did you say? How long? An hour and a half?
1: An hour and a half.
0: Oh. But I feel you on that. Like, I've been going to the same person and I've followed her a couple places. Thank God she's moved locally. She's never moved like really far. But I think at this point, God, I might. I mean, Joe, you're all into, you don't go that much to get your hair done, but when you do, it's an experience.
3: Yeah, I recently changed providers.
0: I know that was hard for you.
3: Yeah, but it's a choice. Hey, Chelsea, why don't we have our listeners weigh in?
0: Yeah,
3: since we know you're driving, we'll let you go, but you can listen to the radio, okay?
1: Okay.
0: Yeah, we'll see what they say about this. It's an interesting question. Like, Joe, I don't think you'd go an hour and a half.
3: You know, I was going 45 minutes out to the suburbs to do my hair because I like the girl. But then my boyfriend helped me find someone I trusted in town because mm-hmm. he's in a similar industry.
0: So you had no problem doing it.
3: I had no problem doing it.
0: Do you know, I had a few friends who followed an OBGYN. She moved, it was a good hour away, I think. She was pretty popular here in Mercer County and then moved to Bucks, I think like far Bucks. And a couple of them followed her.
3: Doctors, I think you could follow, especially an OBGY. That's such an intimate relationship you have with that person.
0: Yeah.
3: And there's some creepy ones out there and stuff that ladies don't feel comfortable with. I'd follow that. I'd follow them to the other side of the country if I liked that doctor.
0: You know what, though? I was one of the ones that did not follow her because I like my doctors close if I need them. And so I just went with friend referrals. You know what I mean? Mm. Like, you really can't go wrong with friend referrals.
3: Typically, no. But it's still a process to find the right person.
0: Yeah. No, it was. I'm not sure I would do it for a doctor only because I like my doctors very close.
3: Really? See, if it's a doctor I trusted, I think a doctor, I'd be more apt to go further than a hairstylist, a nail tech, a whatever.
0: I think it's harder to find a hairstylist. There's lots of doctors out there. And again, like I said, all my friends go to great ones. Everybody loves to tell you about their great doctors. You know what I mean? So that I don't, like everybody seems to be scattered with their hair. People like, I don't even think I know people who go to the same one. You know what
3: but
0: I'm saying?
3: There's a lot of hairstylists.
0: I just like my doctors really close to me.
3: Oh, yeah, you're different than me. We operate vastly differently on this one here.
0: Have you ever followed like a hairstylist or an nail tech or a doctor or anything? Like, how far do you travel?
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0: It's Chris and the crew. Good morning. It's 94.5 PST. So we were chatting with Chelsea in Newtown. She just called in. She was in the car in the morning. She's probably sitting in traffic, Joe. And she was asking us if we thought she was crazy for driving an hour and a half to get her hair done. Her stylist is here, but is moving, getting married, buying a house and moving, opening one of those suites, you know? Mm-hmm. And she's like, am I nuts for driving that far?
1: Mm. Good question. Chris and I then debated if it's better for stylists or doctors and stuff. And so a bunch of our listeners are weighing in here.
0: Yeah, I want to know if you followed somebody. So let's go to Liz in New Hope. Hey, Liz, good morning. Are you there, Liz?
2: Yeah, hello.
0: There you are. Have you followed somebody? Do you think she's nuts for going an hour and a half?
2: I personally don't, but my daughter does. She's commuted. Like, she just went in yesterday to get her hair done. Commuted from Abington all the way into New York City.
0: That's gotta be 2 hours.
2: 3 hours. No, she went in a panic attack because there was like a traffic in one of the tunnels and she had to text him and she was so worried. You know, she's mindful of other people's time, but she was so worried that she was going to miss this appointment.
0: Did she used to live in the city and that's how she found him and then moved out?
2: Her boyfriend, and she really goes in for the color. Like, I feel like the cut isn't as important, but when you find a good person that does color.
0: True.
2: I don't know. It's a thing. People will travel all over. People travel all over to go to a tattoo person.
0: Yeah, no, you're right. That's absolutely right.
1: That's true. But that's one time. You know, that's a little better. Thanks, Liz, by the way.
0: Yeah, thanks. Let's go to Carolyn in Milford. Would you follow somebody? Have you?
3: Yeah, I did. My OBGYN, I went about 45 minutes to an hour just for a while, the prenatal care when I had my youngest.
1: But see, that's an important doctor. To me, that's the one Dr. Carolyn I would do it for. Thanks. Yeah. Thanks for calling.
0: Very intimate. I agree. Let's go to Shonda in Mount Arlington. Good morning.
4: Morning.
0: Now, I hear you followed your hairstylist a long way.
4: Yeah, I followed her. I live in Mount Arlington, but I followed her from Queens. Then she moved to Brooklyn, and now she lives in the Bronx. And I've been going to her for about 5 years, and now my daughter, I even take my daughter to her as well.
0: So
4: she does a great job.
0: Yeah.
4: And I found her because one of my college friends, her hair was like getting really healthy and long and beautiful. And I was like, who does your hair? And she recommended me to her. And when I went to the girl, she said everyone's word of mouth. Like, everyone sees someone's hair and they're like, who does your hair?
0: Mm-hmm.
4: And most of her clients travel to get their hair done from her.
0: How far of a drive is it for you?
4: It's about an hour, maybe an hour and a half. And then parking, of course, in New York City is just always crazy. So that also takes some time.
1: So you've gotten three of the boroughs done.
4: Parking spot.
1: You got three boroughs done. You only got to do the last two, and you could say you've seen the stylist in all five boroughs.
4: Yeah, if she moves again, I'll be right there.
0: Well, and how many times, like, I go to get my color done, like, I get highlights every 5 weeks. Do you go, how often do you go?
4: So about every 6 to 8 weeks.
0: Yeah. So that's
1: That's hefty. Shonda, you got dedication.
0: And with gas prices?
1: Yeah.
0: Oh, my gosh. All right, let's go to Amanda in Bordentown. You don't think it's weird, do you?
5: I don't think it's weird at all. I agree with the first caller because someone could botch your hair so bad.
0: Yep.
5: You need to follow someone that you know, especially color.
0: That's why I've been following my girl around.
5: I followed my hairstylist to 3 different salons so far.
0: Yeah.
5: She does the best job.
0: So have I. You know, a friend of mine is texting me, actually. She's listening. Angie, hi. She says for 10 years, she drove 2 hours back to Hershey from where she was to get her hair color because the color was just right. And so if you find somebody to do the right color, that's the key.
1: Hear me out on this. I wonder if with AI advancements in all these industries, and I know beauticians are going to freak when they hear me say this, but I wonder if it'll get easier because anyone could just kind of do it. The models and all that stuff will be there, the writing and more and more things are going to become automated we do. And so in theory, a different stylist could have the same end result. Do you see this app chat, Chris? This app chat that says how far is going for their hair.
0: Are you talking about Marion Langhorne?
1: Yes, I'm talking about Marion Langhorne.
0: Marion Langhorne says that she flies to Chicago to have her hair cut. She says she schedules the visits around the availability of her hairdresser. She has a colored here on the East Coast, but I will only let him cut in Chicago.
1: So for all of our callers that said, we're going to New York and stuff, Chicago.
0: She's got you beat.
1: Having said that, if your flight's on time, it's easier some days than getting from Jersey to New York.
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14: 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Do not drive a motor vehicle or operate heavy machinery while using cannabis. 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
15: All right, right now, one heads up really out there. The Tacony-Palmyra Bridge, I should say. The Tacony-Palmyra Bridge. Right now, stop for a bridge opening. Heads up for that. And then in Hatboro, Bucks County this morning, County Line Road, right now blocked with a disabled vehicle in the area of Jacksonville Road. We're looking good on our other majors, including both turnpikes and even 95 in and out of Center City so far this morning.
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0: wanna dive.
1: It's Chris and the Crew's Daily Scoop.
2: Yeah, so Dunkin's kind of leveling up. It's done a Donut Day celebration with having a whole week of stuff this week. So today's going to be the day that you can start getting that free limited edition Dunkin' tote bag. They're actually kind of super cute, and I already saw people with them last week. So what's up with that? Did they start giving them out early?
3: My guess is some stores maybe didn't follow the, you know, the procedure.
2: That's just how it works what usually. It sounds yeah. like, yeah. So you have to buy a half dozen donuts or more at participating locations while supplies lasted. It's kind of like that bucket. Remember the Dunkin' bucket that they only had 20 of? Well, it's going to be kind of the same with the totes. Each location's only getting about 20. So you better get in there if you want one of these tote bags. They're super cute. They're like the classic L.L. Bean ones, you know, with the handles. But one of them has the pink Dunkin' handle. One of them has the orange Dunkin' handle. It has Dunkin' on the side. So, yeah, you can get one. Hopefully your Dunkin' still has them. And I'd stop on your way to work if I were you because I think they might be gone quick. So last night, earth shaking, everybody is saying, Euphoria season 3 finale. And we now know that it's also the series ending.
3: Yeah.
2: Am I going to say? Should I say?
3: No. Please don't.
2: I'm not going to say who.
3: Please don't. Yeah.
2: Can I say? Okay. Spoiler alert. Close your ears for a sec.
3: There's a death.
2: Three.
3: That's all we're saying is there's a death. And one of the, wait, it was purely

0: herself is inviting. She wants that personal touch that she's calling each and every one of the guests. Now, who knows how big or how small this is going to be and inviting them. So there's no paper trail, basically.
1: Makes total sense to me.
0: So if you see something, it's fake.
1: I believe it.
0: Yeah, there's the scoop.
2: Here's what's coming up with Chris and the crew.
0: All right, get ready. Monday morning match game coming up in about 10 minutes. We know you probably had a really good weekend. The weather was really nice, so you could be a little foggy this morning. We'll get your brain going. You can match our answers. We'll do it, like I said, in about 10 minutes.
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0: Hey, good morning. It's Chris Rollins. 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
4: Actually looking good across our majors. Looks like the Tacony-Palmyra Bridge now reopened. So that's good news, is that southbound ship made its way down. We're looking good on 295. We're looking good on Route 1. And both turnpikes, Pennsylvania and New Jersey, are okay as well.
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5: It's going to be a decent day today. Yeah, so mix of sun and clouds. There could be like a quick shower, maybe a sprinkle this afternoon, but no big deal. Getting up to about 71 this afternoon. A few clouds tonight, down to 50. Lots of sun tomorrow. Maybe a few passing clouds, but still nice. Highs about 75. That's from PST's chief meteorologist, Dan Zaro. Right now, it's a little chilly. I probably should have worn a light coat. I didn't, and I'm a little cold this morning. 59 at PST.
3: 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Parks Casino, Pennsylvania's number one casino. This is how you win. You're waking up with the area's number one morning show. Chris and the crew, 94.5 PST.
5: Yeah, so if you're on the struggle bus this morning, you know, Monday morning, we're going to help get your brain moving. 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
1: God, these Monday mornings keep sneaking up on us, don't they?
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1: All right, so this is where we do some matching. Dan and I try to match each other's answers, and it's a way to kind of get your brain moving on a Monday morning when you got to be, like, on your game pretty soon when you get to the office.
3: Mm-hmm.
1: So we got to kind of get your wheels turning.
3: Now, we had a week off last week because it was Memorial Day.
1: Oh,
3: so
1: yes, that's right.
3: We're going to be off our game with Match Game this week. I don't know how this is going to go.
1: Yeah, we'll see about this. All right, so I'm going to get out first. Dan's going to answer the questions first, and I'll call them back to try to match each other's answers. You can always put your answers in the 94.5 PST app chat. I'm going to pull it up right now so I can see if you've gotten any right. All right, good luck.
4: We'll see in a few, Chris. All right, Dan, you ready?
3: Here we go. I am ready. Let's do it.
4: Dan, Jake loves working from home. He says the biggest problem, though, is accidentally doing blank on camera.
3: Heyo. All right. I feel like Chris is not going to go dirty on this one, although you easily could.
4: See, I would. But it's not, Matt. You're not trying to match me.
3: I'm matching Chris. I think I'll go a different direction and say he. How about if he's day drinking on camera? That would be naughty
4: day
3: at work, right?
4: Drinking. Okay. I like that.
3: Okay.
4: All right. Number two, Dan. Jen said a trip to Wildwood isn't complete without sun, boardwalk fries, and a little too much blank.
3: Dan,
4: you almost could say day drinking again.
3: That's true. We'll keep this one family friendly, though. And let's use a little... maybe some local expertise, because I know Chris loves the shore, and I know she's been down to Wildwood, and the first thing I think of in Wildwood is how tired my feet are because of how wide the beaches are, how long the boardwalk is. So how about a little too much walking?
4: Locked in. All right. And the third and final one, Dan, also kind of a summery vibe here as we kick off June. Sun blank. Super match. Looking for one word. Sun blank.
3: Okay. I'm kind of waffling between two. I will go with sunshine over sunrise. Sunshine.
4: Shine. All right. Oh, we'll tell Chris to come back in here. She's walking behind you. Hey, Chris.
1: Hey.
4: All right, you ready?
1: Yes.
4: Dan's all in.
3: I think there's multiple answers for like all these. Yeah.
4: These were pretty broad ones.
3: You know that the sun is out.
1: The sun is out. It's beautiful outside. I just kind of peeked my head outside again.
4: Okay. The sunshine is out.
1: All right, let's go.
4: All right, number one. Jake loves working from home. He says his biggest problem, though, is accidentally doing blank on camera.
1: Oh, you're right. This could go a bunch of ways. And he's home, so he could be doing laundry on camera. But he also could be doing naughty things, which you know I'm thinking of. And I know probably Joe thought of instantly.
4: It's not Match Joe.
1: But then he also could be doing something like gross, like going number two on camera or something. Which way am I going to go? I don't think Dan went... well, he didn't do gross. And is naughty things too general? But I'm going to say he's accidentally doing naughty things on camera.
4: No.
1: Was that too general?
3: All very good options.
4: All very good options. It was Dan's a day drinking.
1: Oh, that would be.
3: Drinking. Not quite naughty, but not a great thing to do while you're supposed to be working.
1: You're in a meeting, Joe. All the meetings that you go on to, you just like clunk, clunk, clunk, clunk, clunk.
3: I don't know. Some of our meetings, that might be a plus.
4: Well, yeah, I mean, the trick is you just turn your camera off for a second and turn it back on. Oh, nobody.
1: Wait, are you a pro at this?
4: I've had a work
1: from home. Drinking during meetings?
4: I've had a work from home phase of my life.
3: Hang on, everybody. I got to turn my camera off. Hey, everybody. I'm back.
4: You don't even call attention. You just subtly turn it off and back on.
1: I wonder how many people actually do that.
4: I also have taken it into the restroom. It's a long meeting. I've taken it into the restroom. Oh.
3: Now we're going to think about Joe the next time we're on a Teams call with him here.
4: Don't worry. I don't do that in the office. All right. Number two, Jen said a trip to Wildwood isn't complete without sun, boardwalk fries, and a little too much blank.
1: Oh. Well, that could be kind of concealing drinking, couldn't it?
4: I did tell Dan, I said day drinking would have worked here as well.
1: That's so funny. No, I'm thinking... Wildwood's had some problems, right, with fighting. So maybe a little too much, like, fighting. Like teens, you know, they've been a little unruly lately. You're okay. Right? You know what I mean?
4: Yeah, I see what you're saying. Dan said walking. A little too much walking.
1: Oh, well, that boardwalk is huge. And the beach is huge.
3: And the beach is huge, yeah.
1: That is true.
3: That's what I was thinking.
4: That's exactly what Dan went with. All right.
1: I should have kept thinking that out.
4: All right, Chris. That was a good one. Coming down to the super match, let's see. Sun blank.
1: Well, there's people in the app chats trying to help me, and they're saying sun burn, which is a good one.
4: Mm.
1: Sun tan, another one. That's from Rachel. Sunglasses is another one that just popped through from Tony. Tony with an I. They're all good. I'm going to go sun tan.
4: You said sun tan. Dan said sunshine. So that's wrong.
1: Sunshine.
3: Sunday, bloody Sunday.
1: Yeah.
4: Okay.
3: Lots of good answers there.
1: Okay, well.
3: Yeah.
4: No matches.
1: We didn't do well.
3: Ooh, none. It really feels like Monday now.
4: No matches.
1: We're going to be back in a few. We'll do round two. You can keep matching our answers. I'm going to go first. Dan's going to get out. So, yeah, Monday morning match game coming up round two in a few minutes here on PST.

0: It's Chris and the Crew's Monday morning match game on 94.5 PST.
1: Here we go, round two. Round one was horrible.
2: Round one happened, is how I would describe it.
1: There we go. I mean, we had good answers, we just didn't match each other.
3: Not a good start to June here. That is not a good sign.
1: All right, so here's the deal. You have to match our answers. We try to match each other's answers. It's kind of like a little brain activity on a Monday morning when you could be a little foggy. You may be dragging a little bit after a good weekend.
3: Our listeners are sharp, though. Those app chats were really good answers.
1: Mm-hmm. I probably should have listened to them more.
3: You still wouldn't have matched me, they were great.
1: All right, Joe's the game show host. Dan's getting out of here. I'm going to answer the questions first this round.
2: All right.
1: We'll see you in a few.
4: Bye. Dan's gone. You ready, Chris?
1: Yep.
4: All right, Chris. Number one of round two. Kelly said the most Philly thing ever is seeing someone walking their dog while also carrying a blank.
1: Oh, well, Okay, I've got two answers that immediately popped into my head. One, of course, was the ultimate Philly thing, right? A cheesesteak, walking your dog. But is that kind of cliche?
4: That's like, so cliche.
1: How about...
4: I don't know the last time me or any of my friends got a cheesesteak.
1: Right. So what about... and we talk about this a lot because the news cameras are in Joe's neighborhood quite a bit. How about a gun?
4: Oh.
1: Is that fact?
4: That's a choice. All right, we'll go with gun. But I won't lie. That was not what I was expecting.
1: Is it?
4: Wow.
1: You think I should?
4: No, you locked in a gun.
1: All right.
4: But wow.
1: Well, I know, I have a feeling Dan's going to say cheesesteak and then I'm going to kick myself.
4: Just wow. All right, Chris.
1: Okay.
4: The next one's from the Philadelphia suburbs.
1: Mm-hmm.
4: A guy from Levittown in Bucks County said his neighbor is so weird.
1: How weird is he?
4: He mows his lawn only wearing blank.
1: Oh, weird. Okay, well, it's got to be something that you're like, oh my gosh. How about a thong?
4: A thong? I do like that as an answer. Don't know that there's many. Anyway, gonna leave that there. Okay.
1: Well, that would be weird.
4: That would be weird and be a choice. All right, and Chris, super match here. Ready? Concert blank.
1: Ooh, concert. We want to send you to a BTS concert. Right? In Texas, you got to get on the PST app and enter to win that.
4: 8 o'clock hour this morning, your chance to see Gracie Abrams.
1: That's true. How about tickets then? Tickets.
4: Tickets.
1: We're giving away tickets. Concert tickets.
4: I do think that is a solid answer as the peanut gallery here. I think that was pretty good. All right.
1: Dan
4: comes back in.
1: Here he is.
4: Hey, Dan. All right, Dan, you ready?
3: Howdy. Yeah, let's do it.
4: All right, Dan, here we go.
1: Did you just say howdy?
3: Yeah, howdy, y'all.
1: Howdy.
4: All right. You ready? Here we go.
3: Okay.
4: Number one, Kelly said the most Philly thing ever is seeing someone walking their dog while also carrying a blank.
1: I want to change my answer because I know he's going to say the first one that I said.
4: Your answer is locked in.
1: That I didn't go with.
4: I'm going to turn your microphone off next.
1: Can I tell you what the peanut gallery says? The PST app chatters?
4: You can do that.
1: Let's see. Kelly. No, I'm sorry. Kelly was the question. Why did I? That was in my brain. Amanda says cheesesteak.
3: See, that's my first thought, but that's kind of stupid because who walks their dog while carrying a cheesesteak?
1: Well, it's match game world. Nikki and Jackson also says cheesesteak.
3: Not to call our listeners stupid, but like just the picture of that is weird.
1: I hear you.
3: So I'm guessing that was your first instinct, wasn't it? And you didn't go with that.
4: She's trying to influence you.
3: She's trying to have a poker face, and it ain't working.
4: She's trying to send you around here, and this is why I'm going to cut her mic
3: next
4: time.
3: So I'm going to look at the other way, and I'm going to go with a different answer. How about a delicious Philadelphia hot pretzel?
4: Oh, as soon as he said delicious, I got my hand on the buzzer. Because Chris Rollins went to the violent route, and she said, "We always watch the news," and gun was her answer.
3: Wow.
4: Gun, Dan.
1: Walking your dog with a gun.
3: I was thinking pretzel. I was thinking hoagie.
1: I was thinking self-defense.
3: Italian ice, maybe?
4: Yeah.
3: That's a Philly thing.
1: I wasn't thinking food.
4: Chris went the pew-pew route.
3: Let's shoot everybody.
1: No, I meant self-defense. Like,
3: I'm just hungry over here.
1: There's a lot of shootings in Philadelphia.
4: All right. You sound like my mom, who I have to remind all the time that those are very isolated. Mm. Anyway. By the way, I have to do it. Crime is actually down in Philadelphia.
1: Okay.
4: On to number two. All right.
1: You can
4: stay,
1: Joe. A
4: guy from Levittown, that's one of the Philadelphia suburbs, said his neighbor is so weird. He mows his lawn wearing only blank.
1: Come on. I think we can do this.
3: Does this require like specific knowledge of people from Levittown?
4: I would say
3: I don't
4: no.
3: want to offend them.
4: I would say no.
3: Okay.
1: Chris, just go weird.
4: Well, I would put it this way.
1: Weird.
4: Chris's answer is focused on the weird. It really has nothing to do with Levittown.
3: Okay.
4: Itself.
3: Well, if he's
1: I don't
3: really,
1: know a lot about Levittown.
3: If he's really weird and he likes inflicting pain on himself, I'd say Moses Long wearing his birthday suit.
1: No. Close.
4: Chris had him covered slightly.
1: Close. I said she thong. Said
3: Ah, you covered ever so slightly. Yeah.
4: That Chris had him slightly covered. All right.
1: So we're on the same wavelength with that at least.
3: Okay, we're 0 for 5. This is okay. a great morning.
4: All right, let's see how Supermatch goes.
1: Let's stop Dan, keeping score.
4: Concert blank.
3: First thing off the top of my head. Really the only good answer I can think of. How about concert tickets?
1: Yes, okay. Finally. Finally.
3: We saved it from a shutout.
1: And
3: it
1: that that bonus is worth like a million points. So I think it's a winning week here.
3: We win. Yay.
4: Not how that works at all.
0: Here's what's coming up with Chris and the crew.
1: Okay, so have you ever heard of biblical eating? It's a thing now. And it's actually good for you. We'll tell you what it is in about 5 minutes.
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4: Bridge opening complete on the Tacone-Palmyra Bridge. It was a southbound ship, so we should be all done with that in the area. That's good news. Heads up in Doylestown this morning, 611. We have an accident right around North Broad Street and 202. Looks like it's on the northbound side of 611. On the Newtown Bypass this morning, also an accident. This is in the area of Woodbourne Road. Heads up for that so far this morning. Our other majors in New Jersey are doing okay. Even 295, Route 1, and the New Jersey Turnpike are okay so far.
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15: Yeah.
1: Yes, there's this new trend called biblical eating. It's a big thing now. It's good for you. We'll tell you how to do it next on 94.5 PST.

0: have you heard of biblical eating? It's this new trend, and if you're looking to lose some weight, it might actually work. It's Chris and the crew. Good morning. It's Chris and Joe, 94.5 PST. So you probably guess what it is, right? It's eating the foods that were mentioned in the Bible. So things like lamb and fish and lentils and figs and olive oil and whole grains. I mean, you're not going to Starbucks in the Bible, right? No raising canes.
1: You're not doing any...
0: nothing processed.
1: I was about to say the word processed.
0: Yeah, that's the whole thing. So it's kind of getting back to, you know, like clean eating that they did back in the day, obviously, and staying away from like the modern, they call modern processed foods.
1: We needed a viral trend to tell us that this was an option. I mean, it's always been an option,
0: right?
1: I just
0: needed a cute title, biblical eating. And there's actually TikTokers that, this one TikToker that I was looking at, I think her name was Kayla Bundy or something. She had almost 1 million followers. And she actually has like a digital guide to biblical superfoods, and she offers coaching sessions and everything. So it's like, it's becoming, you know, more and more popular.
1: I mean, figs, and you make lamb, and they're pretty simple. I don't.
0: Yeah.
1: I doubt they were eating cows even, because like there was no way they were slaughtering a cow.
0: Probably not,
1: yeah.
0: So yeah, if you want to check this out, hit up TikTok.
2: Here's what's coming up with Chris and the crew.
0: Makes sense. I think it just probably needed somebody to just draw attention to it. Like,
1: which makes sense.
0: Do this.
1: Yeah.
0: So yeah, it's called biblical eating. All right. And actually, Joe, we got to like catch up here. We got to do this soon. Yeah,
1: we'll do this soon.
0: Can't be Chris.
1: Coming up around 7:40. It's a pick your ticket week. We'll tell you what shows you're picking from in just a couple of minutes.
2: 94.5 PST. It's Cruise News.
0: Hey there. Good morning. It's Chris with your Cruise News. Dan Zero also has the forecast coming up. It's going to be a nice week overall. So President Trump says peace talks with Iran are continuing despite the U.S. carrying out fresh strikes on Iranian drone and radar sites. PICO rate hikes start today. You're going to be paying about 3% more. Be aware, New Jersey transit schedule changes have gone into effect, started yesterday. Mercer County Executive Dan Benson and the Board of County Commissioners have put into play new policies which limit the ability of ICE and Custom and Borders Patrol to operate on county property. Remember to vote tomorrow, June 2nd, is primary day in New Jersey. New Jersey, by the way, is ranked as one of the happiest states in America. We're number 4 on the list. The study looked at things like good health care and strong schools and access to major cities and things like that. Phillies lost to the Dodgers, 9-1. I was watching that game. Yikes. They start a series with the Padres today. And the Eagles are expected to trade A.J. Brown this week to the Patriots. Actually, it could happen as soon as today, I'm hearing. More local info is up right now on the 94.5 PST app. Hey, Dan.
3: Good morning. Other than the continuing severe drought concerns and a moderate risk of rip currents at the Jersey Shore, I have no alarm bells to ring and no complaints about the weather forecast for this first week of June. There is a chance of a quick shower or sprinkle this afternoon. Otherwise, sun and clouds, mild and turning a bit breezy today. High temperature 71. A few clouds tonight and cool, low of 50. Lots of sun with passing clouds tomorrow, high 75. Sunny and 78 on Wednesday. For the most up-to-date forecasts and exclusive weather content, be sure to grab the free 94.5 PST app today.
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1: All right, looking good across our major highways. 95, both in and out of Center City, under a 20-minute delay. That's good news. The PA Turnpike up to about a 15-minute delay in the Willow Grove area. Our localized issues right now in Doylestown, 611, we have an accident in the area of State Street. Heads up for that. And in Doylestown right now, York Road affected with an accident. That's going to be around 413 in both directions. And on the bypass, the Newtown Bypass this morning. We have an accident right now in the area of Woodbourne Road.
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1: All right, call us now to play Can't Beat Chris. 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

0: EST.
1: All right, we say good morning to Katie out in Bucks County this morning. Hey, Katie, on your way to work?
2: Yeah.
1: All right, what do you do, Katie?
3: She sounds so excited.
2: I'm a teacher at Princeton High School, so we're getting to the last few weeks.
1: All right, Katie, I know when it's June. I love
3: it's
1: asking
3: June.
1: Teachers this. How many days left of school?
3: It's got to be like 13 or 14, right?
2: Honestly, I should know this, but I don't.
1: Every other teacher, when I ask them at this point in the year, they always know. All right, so we're on the home stretch. Chris,
2: I know.
1: We'll get you out of here. We'll see you in a few, Chris, okay?
3: All right, good luck. She's a teacher, so she's probably really smart, so I'm kind of nervous, but good luck.
1: All right, Katie. Chris is out of here.
2: Thank
1: you ready?
2: You.
1: Here we go. Your quiz starts right now. Question number one. Katie, Love Island USA is back this week, actually premiering tomorrow night. Does the series air on Peacock or HBO Max?
2: Peacock.
1: Do you want to lock it in?
2: Yes.
1: Okay. I would suggest that as well. The Tony Awards are Sunday night. What city do they take place in?
2: Tony, I'm going to go with New York City. I'm not really sure.
1: Do you want to lock it in?
2: Sure.
1: All right. And the third and final question. Dua Lipa reportedly got married in London this weekend. Name any Dua Lipa song.
2: Levitating?
1: We'll lock it in levitating because I sense a hesitation, but I liked it as an answer. Gabby Chris this morning is powered by Al's Airport and Barn Grill in Ewing. Live music 6 nights a week. 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Happy hour as well. The full calendar of events always going on at Al's at alsairportin.com. It's where the locals go. Chris, you're back in the room.
3: Hey there.
1: All right, Chris, you ready?
3: Yeah.
1: All right, Chris, we're all locked in with Katie's answers. Your quiz starts right now. Here we go. Question number one. Chris, Love Island USA is back this week, actually starting tomorrow night. Does it air on Peacock or HBO Max?
3: Oh my God, I have no idea.
1: So you got a 50-50
3: chance. I know Love Island. I know you like Love Island. I'm going to say HBO Max. Oh, Peacock?
1: It is Peacock. So Katie won.
3: Oh, she got that.
1: Chris, zero.
3: Oh, good job, so far. Katie.
1: All right, Chris, number two. The Tony Awards are Sunday night. What city do they take place in?
3: New York City.
1: You both said New York. You're both correct. All right, Katie two, Chris one.
3: It's going to come down to this.
1: Best opportunity here for a tie. Best case is a tie. Chris, Dua Lipa reportedly got married in London this weekend.
3: Yeah, that's coming up in the scoop.
1: Name any Dua Lipa song.
3: Levitating.
1: You both said levitating. You're both correct. Oh, you're both correct.
3: Oh, she beat me.
1: You're both correct. Oh, my God. I'm so excited. Katie, you beat Chris today.
3: Wow. I knew it.
1: I know. I pressed all the right buttons.
3: Teachers are smart. I knew this was going to be tough.
1: I don't know, though. Katie, I don't think in class you're teaching about Love Island USA, but if you are, you're the coolest teacher I know.
3: Seriously.
1: Katie, for playing along, you get to pick your ticket. It's either the Bleachers at the TD Pavilion at the Man on June 13th or Little Wayne at the Camden Waterfront on September 11th. Tickets on sale.
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1: So, you know, you can start getting your hands on those Dunkin' tote bags today. Although I saw people online with them last week. I think maybe some of the Dunkins aren't following the rules. They started giving them out early. But yeah, this is all because of National Donut Day. They've kind of extended it to a week. So starting today, you can get those totes. You got to buy like a half dozen donuts or more in order to get the free one. But they're super cute. They look like the classic L.L. Bean bags, you know, with the strap. And some of the straps are Dunkin' Orange, some are Dunkin' Pink. They say Dunkin' on the front. I might try to get one today, but I don't know. I might be kind of late. Right after the show, we'd have to go.
2: You got
1: to
2: go buy a half dozen donuts, too.
1: Well, you can eat those.
2: You're going to come back? Oh, yeah. Yeah. I encourage you. Go during the show. I'll encourage this.
1: Save me a tote. Yeah. I want a tote. So America's top 10 favorite ice cream flavors have been named. I got to be honest. What? Number one is strawberry. Ew. Number two is chocolate chip. Number three is cookie dough. Number four is finally chocolate, my favorite. And number five, vanilla.
2: I love me some. My boyfriend this weekend, he yelled at me. He's like, you only buy though, because I texted him. I was like, I'm in the grocery store. I bought ice cream. He's like, what flavor? I was like,

0: save the dates that you may have seen online for July 3rd. Fake.
1: We knew that, right?
0: Everything's fake right now, I would say, because she's making sure nothing is revealed. There are no save the dates, apparently, and I'm hearing that Taylor is personally calling people, so there is no paper trail of anything. Personally calling all of her guests to invite them.
1: That's cool.
0: So there you go. There's the scoop.
2: Here's what's coming up with Chris and the crew.
0: What do you think about adult-only restaurants? This new survey is out, and apparently a lot of people want them. We'll open the phones. I want to hear what you think in about 10 minutes.
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0: Hey there, it's Chris Rollins. Listen, you got to get yourself out to the Trenton Thunder Ballpark on June 9th. It's the fourth annual Battle of the Badges. Who's going to win, Hamilton Police or Robbinsville Police? They're going to be playing a charity softball game featuring Miracle League guest players. It is going to be so much fun. 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
0: Hey, it's Chris Rollins. Come on out to the Trenton Thunder Ballpark June 9th for the fourth annual Battle of the Badges. Hamilton Police will take on Robbinsville Police in a softball game featuring Miracle League guest players. The Philly Fanatic is going to be there too. 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
6: Good morning. I'm Joe. Look at our commute across PST Nation. Doing good on 295. Looking good on Route 1. Heads up in Ben Salem. Left lane now blocked with an earlier accident on the westbound side of the PA Turnpike. This is in the area of the exit for Route 1. That is the Ben Salem exit. Just a heads up for that. And other than that, I'd say we're doing okay.
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7: Well, it's looking like a really nice day out there. Kind of a mix of sun and clouds. That's what Dan's saying. Dan Zero, our PST chief meteorologist. Could be like a quick sprinkle this afternoon, but overall, nice. A little breezy. High's about 71 this afternoon, so enjoy it. A few clouds tonight, down to 50. Lots of sun tomorrow. Just another nice day. High's about 75. So grab those sunglasses. It's 59 at PST.
5: 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This is how you win. You're waking up with the area's number one morning show. 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
7: Oh my God, so Gracie Abrams coming to Philly. We just found out. We've got your chance to win tickets to see her live in concert. They're not even on sale yet. You can win them before you can buy them sometime this hour. Okay, so make sure you're listening in the 8 o'clock hour for us to hear a Gracie Abrams song. All right, we're going to play that for you. When you hear it, you got to be caller 94 and you're going to win the tickets. So listen up, all right? Sometime this hour on 94.5 PST.

0: Yeah, so what do you think? Do you want an adult-only restaurant to go have dinner at? It's Chris and the crew. Good morning. It's Chris and Joe Danzaro, our PST chief meteorologist. We should be asking him. He's back in the weather cave because he's got four young kids.
1: Yeah.
0: So I saw this survey online, Joe. 75% of American adults want adult-only restaurants. I'm guessing you're one of them.
1: You know what, though? You pointed this out recently that, you know, last night you were like, I heard a kid crying in the restaurant the other day, and it was shocking. We don't hear that very often. We used to a couple of years ago. That was all since COVID. I feel like I haven't heard that much.
0: It's because families aren't going out as much because of the cost. Is that what it is?
1: Is it a cost thing? It's not worth taking your little kids out just at that price point?
0: And I got to be honest, you don't hate me for this, but when my kids were younger, I would have said, oh, adults only restaurant. Come on, you're being unfair.
1: I'm laughing because
0: when my kids were younger, I would have said that. Now that my kids are older, I kind of do want some peace and quiet when I go out to dinner. It's a whole vibe, and you are paying for it, so you want that vibe. And when that kid is crying or acting up and the parents are yelling at him or whatever, it's like, oof. But if I still had younger kids, I think I would have preferred it, and I'll tell you why. I think it would have been less. I was so aware of my kids' behavior when we used to go out to dinner. I mean, my God, one of my kids threw up in the middle of a restaurant. I was so aware of it that I didn't want to bother people. So I was so anxious during these dinners out because I didn't want to disturb the peace in a restaurant. You know what I'm saying? So I think I'm kind of for this. It's less pressure on a parent if they don't have to worry about the kids behaving. If you're in a restaurant with all families and all the kids are screaming and stuff and running around, fine.
1: Yeah, but it's going to be, you're almost asking for the inverse, if that makes sense. You're almost asking for kids exclusive. You're like, because if I went and sat in that restaurant, I guess, to me, it doesn't matter. But you know what I'm saying? You're asking for the inverse. Like, you want you want a table with every kid at it, so every parent's, like, in it together.
0: Right. Let's remove the adults that don't want it.
1: Yeah.
0: They can have their adults-only restaurants and let the chaos begin.
1: Here's an idea that I hadn't thought of until this moment. You know how back in the day we used to have smoking and non-smoking sections in restaurants?
0: True.
1: What if we had a kid section and a non-kid section in a restaurant?
0: I think it's so smart. I really do think it's smart. Although my parents used to do it as a training almost. They they would take us to fancy restaurants. Like, they belong to a club and everything. They used to take us all dressed up, and that was the lesson. You had to behave.
1: I don't blame
0: you. Know what I mean?
1: It's an easy way to teach your kid proper behavior out of the house, because you don't know how your kid's going to behave. You know, you can have a good structure at home. You don't know how your kid's going to behave out of the house.
0: And they did it on purpose. And if we didn't behave, we got in trouble.
1: Yeah.
0: You know what I mean?
1: Not

0: every parent in 2026 is that good. Some of them use restaurants, and listen, I get it. They're using it as like an opportunity for screen time. They're just like, here you go.
1: Yeah,
0: here's an iPad because we're going to sit at the Olive Garden.
1: That is true.
0: You know, and I'm not blaming them.
1: A lot of the times the kids are silent because they're got their headphones or their AirPods in or whatever. But there are those young kids who, I mean, they're kids.
0: No, no, it happens.
1: They're kids.
0: And I will say this.
1: And I feel bad for the parents.
0: I will say one nice thing as an adult going to a restaurant. There are certain places I go, I just expect kids. I love a chain restaurant. I've never walked into an Applebee's, a Olive Garden, and not expected there to be kids. If I'm in the bar area, that's different. But if I'm at a regular table, one of those, I expect there to be kids.
1: Do you want adults-only restaurants? Would you go? Do you think that's a smart idea? The phones are open. I really want to hear what you think. 609-243-9778. Or you can tell us in the 94.5 PST app chat.

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Like 75% of American adults want adult-only restaurants. 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

0: It's Chris and the crew. Good morning. It's 94.5 PST, your number one hit music station. It's Chris and Joe Danzaro, our PST chief meteorologist. So would you be into an adults-only restaurant? They did this big survey. 75% of Americans say, yes, please, let's do adults-only restaurants. I was saying, as a parent, I would be into this just because when my kids were young, it was so stressful with, you know, if they behaved, that I was bothering other people. Do you know what I mean? So I'm all for it. And now my kids are a little older. Now when I hear kids at a restaurant, I'm like, ugh, don't hate me for this. I'm like, oh my God, it's like nails on a chalkboard.
1: And I guess, yeah, well, that's the
0: and
1: thing.
0: And I was there once. I'm just past it. You know what I mean? Like,
1: you're assuming that other parents are just, you're all like, you're all commiserating. You're like, well, been there. That could easily be my kid doing, yeah, you know, stuffing spaghetti up their nose or insert whatever the behavior is here. You're just kind of assuming, eh, no big deal.
0: Yeah. Like I was shopping over the weekend and this kid like was running around the store and he literally ran right into me. And the mother was like, you could tell she was mortified, apologizing to me. And I said to her, don't worry about it. I had kids that age once. You know what I mean? But if I'm paying good money to sit down for a meal and we got screaming and stuff. All right, let's go to the phones. Haley in Langhorne is on the line. Haley, what do you think?
2: Hey, I'm all for adults only sections of restaurants. Hear me out. I don't hate kids, but going to dinner is an experience, and now it's a lot of money, and I really want to enjoy that experience.
0: Right?
2: So if there's like a crying baby the whole time, I'm not enjoying it, you know?
1: No, I get it. Going to the PST app chat here, Christy in Horsham makes me laugh. She said, as a mother of four, all four adults-only restaurants, let me enjoy my meal away from kids in peace. She said, if you have kids, get takeout if you want to enjoy it with your children. And that's from a mom of four saying that.
0: She wants a break away from it all. Kim in Holland says, I have a 16-month-old and we rarely eat out just because we don't want to ruin the dining experience of others.
1: By the way, the next words in that app chat are, I
0: kind of agree with Joe.
1: As in, they want a kids-only section and an adults-only section.
0: Yeah, kind of like a smoking section. A lot of people are saying that mm-hmm. a kids section, of, you don't need whole restaurants that are adults-only, but like a section that's kind of away, or, you know, maybe you can close the door or something.
1: Every time we hear about one of these ideas, remember there was one that was like, they weren't going to allow anyone in under 18, like a bar wasn't going to, or a restaurant was going to allow anyone in under 18 or something.
0: I think you're going to get crap for that.
1: They always get crap when those things happen, and it's just like, it's not worth the effort. So the idea of maybe a section, but then again, I mean, the first restaurant that does that is going to get crap for it, right? Wouldn't they?
0: I would think.
3: Here's what's coming up with Chris and the crew.
0: Or it could be like, this is the best thing ever.
1: True.
0: I don't know. All right, coming up in about 10. Well, don't forget, sometime this hour, you're listening for a Gracie Abrams song. When it plays, just be caller 94, and you're going to score some tickets. She's coming to Philly. We just found out. Biggest concert tour yet. So be listening. It'll happen sometime before 9 o'clock. All right. And let's see, in about 10 minutes, I'll tell you about that. Have you heard of biblical eating? You may have seen it on TikTok. It's a big thing now. It's good for you. We'll tell you how to do it.
3: Chris and the crew on 94.5 PST.
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1: Good morning, I'm Joe. A look at our morning commute. Actually doing good. I mean, even 95 into Center City, only an extra 15 minutes down through the construction zone. That's good news. Looking good. 295, Route 1. Both turnpikes, Pennsylvania and New Jersey are okay as well.
22: 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Y'all already know what it is, man.
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0: Points, have you ever heard of biblical eating? It's a big thing now. Do you see it on TikTok? It's good for you. We're going to tell you how to do it next on 94.5 PST.

0: It's Chris of the Crew. Good morning. It's 94.5 PST. Have you ever heard of biblical eating? It's this big thing on TikTok now. You may have seen it. It's good for you. You only eat the foods, Joe, that were mentioned in the Bible,
1: So like figs?
0: So if you're not into, you know, church stuff and reading the Bible, how do you know this? Well, apparently there's a TikToker that has like, 500,000 followers that helps people with this. She's been on the diet for like 8 years and she sells this $28 digital guide to biblical superfoods. She has coaching sessions. Joe, like $700 a month.
1: Wow.
0: That's now think about it. This isn't processed stuff. Like they didn't go to Starbucks in the Bible. They didn't go to Raising Cane's or Chick-fil-A. They ate stuff like lamb and fish. I mean, bread. Remember, bread and fish are big in the Bible.
1: Well, and you know what? I did some reading up on it, and fish with the scales and fins, because they weren't removing all that stuff. So, like, you were eating scaly fish.
0: So, I think, obviously, figs, right? And olive oil and whole grains and stuff like that. I mean, obviously, when you hear about it, it's like, yeah, I guess that stuff would be good for you if you can take it.
1: You know, here's the thing. We've advanced so far as a society, right? Now, I know a lot of this is medicine and not necessarily what we're eating, but we've advanced so far as a society. Back then, they were living, like, if you lived to 40, you were old.
0: Right. And they probably didn't like that food.
1: I'll take our crappy processed foods just so we don't have to worry about, like, scaly fish.
0: Can you imagine?
2: Here's what's coming up with Chris and the Crew.
0: And I get it, but, ugh.
1: I'm sure you lose weight on that diet. Well, I'm sure you do.
0: I bet you do. Ugh. All right, remember, we got about a half hour left. You're listening for a Gracie Abrams song. When you hear it, be caller 94. We're going to hook you up with some tickets to her Philly show. Actually, two shows, Xfinity Mobile Arena, coming up in March of next year. This is her biggest concert tour yet. We love Gracie, so be listening. It's going to happen sometime before 9 o'clock. All right, and let's see. In about 20 minutes, right about 7:48, we're going to do the scoop. I've got a Taylor Travis wedding update for you. And one of our PST music artists got married over the weekend. I'll tell you who.
2: 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It's Cruise News.
0: Good morning. It's Chris. I got your Cruise News here. We've got Dan Zaro's forecast coming up. So President Trump says peace talks with Iran are continuing despite the U.S. carrying out fresh strikes on Iranian drone and radar sites. PECO rate hikes start today. Yeah, be ready. You're going to be paying about 3% more. Be aware, New Jersey transit schedule changes have gone into effect. That started yesterday. Mercer County Executive Dan Benson and the Board of County Commissioners have put into play new policies which limit the ability of ICE and Custom and Border Patrol to operate on county property. Remember to vote tomorrow, June 2nd, primary day. New Jersey is ranked as one of the happiest states in America. I know you may be like, what? Yeah, we're number 4. The study looked at things like good health care and strong schools and access to major cities and things like that. In sports, Phillies lost to the Dodgers 9-1. I was watching that. It was kind of ugly. They started a series with the Padres today. And the Eagles expected to trade A.J. Brown this week to the Patriots. Actually, from what I'm hearing, it could be happening as early as today. More local info is up right now on the 94.5 PST app. Good morning, Dan.
3: Hey, good Monday morning and happy first day of June. On average, this is our third warmest and third wettest month of the year, and we do have a warm-up on the way this week. We'll see sun and clouds today with a chance of a quick shower or sprinkle this afternoon. It'll be mild and a bit breezy, high temperature around 71 degrees. A few clouds tonight and definitely cool, low 50. Lots of sun tomorrow with passing clouds, dry and pleasant, high 75, 78 on Wednesday. Get weather 24/7 wherever you are. 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
0: Hey, it's Chris Rollins. Come on out to the Trenton Thunder Ballpark June 9th for the 4th annual Battle of the Badges. Hamilton Police will take on Robbinsville Police in a softball game featuring Miracle League guest players. The Philly Fanatic is going to be there too. First pitch is at 6. 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All money raised will go to the Miracle League of Mercer County, serving 300 families of those with disabilities across 13 counties in New Jersey, Pennsylvania, and Delaware. 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
1: Good morning, I'm Joe. Let's get a look at the morning commute across PST Nation. Doing good on 295, looking good on Route 1. Both turnpikes in Pennsylvania and New Jersey are okay as well.
2: 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Hey. 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
0: Remember, you're still listening for us to play against Gracie Abrams sometime before 9 o'clock. You can win tickets before you can buy them. She's coming to Philly in March. All right, so hey, you got about 20 minutes to go. Next, let me play you two songs here, and then we'll do the scoop. I got a Taylor Travis wedding update for you, and Dua Lipa got married.

0: It's Chris and the Crew's Daily Scoop.
1: So Dunkin's kind of, you know, leveling up. It's Donut Day celebration. Actually, there's a whole week of stuff this week. Today's the first day you get that tote bag. I'm already seeing it on Instagram. You're getting them. I even saw people with them last week. So I think some stores kind of jumped the gun a little bit.
2: I'm sure.
1: But anyway, they're super cute. They look like those old-fashioned L.L. Bean bags with the strap on them. You know, in Dunkin' pink and Dunkin' orange, it says Dunkin' on it. You just got to buy a half a dozen donuts or more, and you get that tote. But here's the thing. The totes are super limited. Each store is only getting like 20 of them, just like that bucket a couple of weeks ago, that 48-ounce coffee bucket. So you got to get there quick. And you know me, Joe. I mean, I don't really eat donuts, but I want this bag so bad because if you tell me there's something limited, I want it. And I have a feeling I'm not going to get it because we're going to be stuck here until 10 o'clock.
2: I told you, I will hold down the fort until 10 if you're willing to go buy us a half dozen donuts.
1: Why do I want this bag so bad? I'm not going to carry the bag. It's going to end up in the back of my car.
2: She does.
1: But I want it, just like the Starbucks red cups.
2: She did all these limited time offers. She wants it. Did you get the Dunkin' bucket?
1: No, I couldn't get one. Oh, that had a killer. Yeah. And then I saw one. I saw a girl walking around with it. I'm like, she's got one and I don't. Dunkin's also dropping like new merch this week too. So you got to check the online store. So I know we can't really talk about it because it's not within the acceptable time yet. But Euphoria wrapped up last night. Season 3 finale. And now we know it was also the series ending.
2: I will not let Chris spoil it because it literally aired last night and it would be rude if you woke up and you were driving to work right now. I will not let her spoil it.
1: But
2: anything.
1: Can I say that there were three deaths? Three?
2: I don't even know that you should say that, but you did.
1: All right, we're moving on. So Dua Lipa got married to Callum Turner over the weekend. Ceremony was in London, apparently very intimate, just their families. They've been together for about 2 years. And oh, I've got a Taylor Travis wedding update for you. You know those save the dates that you think were real that were circulating online for July 3rd? Well, they were fake. There are no save the dates, apparently, and I'm hearing that Taylor is personally calling every single one of her guests to invite them to her wedding, so there's no paper trail or anything.
2: That's funny.
1: If you see anything, it's not real. All right, there's the scoop.
0: Chris and the Crew, 94.5 PST.
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1: All right, it's coming really soon. Listen for Gracie Abrams. When you hear Gracie Abrams' song, you got to be caller 94, and then you're going to win tickets. They're not even on sale yet. You can win them before you can buy them. She's going to be in Philly in March, all right? 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

Oh, yeah. Brittany in South Brunswick was the one who grabbed those Gracie Abrams tickets. She won them before they went on sale. So you can do it again tomorrow morning. You got to be listening for a Gracie Abrams song in the 8 o'clock hour on 94.5 PST.

0: it's Chris and the crew. Good morning. It's 94.5 PST. So did you hear they had the National Spelling Bee last week? And you know, Joe, there was actually a kid from PST Nation that made it three rounds.
1: Yeah.
0: He was a little 9-year-old from Lawrence when it goes to Ben Franklin School. That's a pretty big honor.
2: Yeah,
0: and make it so far.
2: Young for the competitors in this, so he has a chance of coming back. The runner-up in this year's spelling bee was from Jersey City.
0: Yeah, and you can go to eighth grade, right?
2: You can go up to eighth grade. So
0: this was a third grader
2: from
0: Lawrence
2: in
0: it. That's pretty impressive.
2: It's impressive to be among the best. All right, Chris, so you ready?
0: These words are insane.
2: I've taken a few of the words, and I have decided to quiz you on them. You ready?
0: I'm not even sure I can pronounce the winning words.
2: I'm not even sure that I can either. I have backup here if I need it. All right. So these are some of the words that came up during this year's Spelling Bee. And you're welcome to follow Spelling Bee rules if you'd like to.
0: Okay.
2: As well, which, you know, ask for a definition.
0: You can try too. You can put your answers in the 94.5 PST app chat if you want to try to spell them.
2: The first one I'm going to give you is Falepida.
0: Falepida?
2: Yep.
0: Never even heard of it.
2: I'm gonna give you the definition. The correct pronunciation here.
0: Okay,
2: this is.
0: Okay, let me hear.
2: Nope, maybe. We're getting teams.
3: Falepida.
0: Falepia? I've never heard that Falepida. Word before in my life.
2: Falepida.
0: So can I have a definition?
2: Is a genus of small, plump, fruit-eating birds endemic to forests of Madagascar.
0: Oh, it's a bird. Sentence, please.
2: Well, the Falepida are not native to Philadelphia.
0: Falepida. All right, I'll give this a go. Falepida. I can't even decide if it's an F or if it's a PH. So I'm going to say Falep. So P-H-I-L, Philep, E-P-I-D-A, Falepida.
2: Wrong. Falepida is P-H-I-L-E-P-I-T-T-A.
0: Oh, jeez.
2: That, Chris, is Falepida.
0: I was sort of close. I got the P-H.
2: All right. All right, you ready? I have two more prepared here for us today.
0: Maybe I've heard of these words.
2: The next one is, I'm going to pronounce it, and then I'm going to have the system get ready for it here. It is Rapakivi.
0: Rapakivi. Do it again.
4: Rapakivi.
0: Rapakivi?
2: Rapakivi is a distinctive type of coarse-grained granite. It's primarily defined by a large, round, egg-shaped crystals of potassium.
0: Can you use it in a sentence, please? Yikes, that's loud. Have you heard of this word? Rapakivi?
2: No, but I have the sentence ready. It's Rapakivi is a distinctive type of coarse-grained granite.
0: That's the definition. All right, I'll give it a try here. Rapakivi. R-A-P-A-K-E-V-Y.
2: Wrong. Rapakivi is pronounced R-A-P-A-K-I-V-I.
0: Oh, I was close. All I did was the E versus the I.
2: And the end at the end. Yeah, you had two letters.
0: Oh, man.
2: All right. So this year's spelling bee came down to a spell-off, right? They had to go head-to-head.
0: Oh, jeez.
2: And, you know, it came down to 30 words or whatever, and whoever did more in those, like, 2 minutes was insane.
0: Okay.
2: The word that they decided that won the thing was this one.
4: Bromocriptine.
2: That's
4: bromocriptine.
0: What?
2: And it is a polypeptide alkaloid that is a derivative of an ergot and mimics the activity of a dopamine. It's often used to treat Parkinson's disease or to regulate blood sugar. Chris,
0: they lost me.
2: Spell.
0: Bromo. What is it? Bromocriptine?
4: Bromocriptine.
0: Oh, cryptine.
2: Bromocriptine.
0: Cryptine. And I know they're not allowed to write things, are they? During
2: no,
0: the spelling
2: but you'll, bee? You'll see them. They have their little name badges and you'll see them use their finger
0: like
2: on the back of it.
0: Like imaginary writing. Bromo, so it's B-R-O-M-O, Bromo, right? Cryptine, K-R-I-P-T-E-E-N, Bromocryptine?
2: You weren't even close.
0: Oh, God.
2: It was B-R-O-M-O.
0: I got that.
2: C-R-I-P-T-I-N-E. You weren't close. Four letters on a 9-letter word? That's not close, Chris Rollins.
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7: Good morning, I'm Joe. Actually doing good. Our major highways, even 95 in and out of Center City right now, normal through the construction zone into Center City.
6: 94.5 PST weather.
8: From PST's Chief Meteorologist Dan Zero. Beautiful. Yeah, it's going to be a great day. Some sun, some clouds. It's kind of a mix of sun and clouds, but still really nice out there. Only going to be about 71 later on this afternoon. A few clouds tonight. Cool down to 50. Lots of sun tomorrow. Highs about 75. Right now, 66 at PST.
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1: So how would you like to go to the Trenton Thunder this Thursday night? 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Call right now. Good luck. It's 94.5 PST. All right, in about 10 minutes, we're going to play Can't Beat Chris. I'm on a, 15-day winning streak, I think it is. So you take me on. We go head-to-head, pop culture trivia quiz. It's a pick-your-ticket prize today, so get ready.

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16: All right, get ready. We're going to play Can't Beat Chris next. We go head-to-head pop culture trivia quiz. You know how it works. We do it every day at 7:40 and 9:40. You got to pick your ticket today. So, yeah, we'll play next on PST. I do the same.

0: Tea. All right, we say good morning to Katie out in Bucks County this morning. Hey, Katie, you on your way to work?
1: Yes.
0: All right, what do you do, Katie?
2: She sounds so excited.
1: I'm a teacher at Princeton High School, so we're getting to the last few
0: weeks. All right, Katie, I know when it's June. I love asking June. Teachers this. How many days left of school?
2: It's got to be like 13 or 14, right?
1: Honestly, I should know this, but I don't.
0: Every other teacher, when I ask them at this point in the year, they always know. All right, so we're on the home stretch. Chris,
1: I know.
0: We'll get you out of here. We'll see you in a few, Chris, okay?
2: All right, good luck. She's a teacher, so she's probably really smart, so I'm kind of nervous, but good luck.
0: All right, Katie. Chris is out of here.
1: Thank
0: you ready?
1: You.
0: Here we go. Your quiz starts right now. Question number one. Katie, Love Island USA is back this week, actually premiering tomorrow night. Does the series air on Peacock or HBO Max?
1: Peacock.
0: Do you want to lock it in?
1: Yes.
0: Okay. I would suggest that as well. The Tony Awards are Sunday night. What city do they take place in?
1: Oh, geez. Tony, I'm going to go with New York City. I'm not really sure.
0: Do you want to lock it in?
1: Sure.
0: All right. And the third and final question. Dua Lipa reportedly got married in London this weekend. Name any Dua Lipa song.
1: Levitating?
0: We're locking in levitating because I sense a hesitation, but I liked it as an answer. Camping Chris this morning is powered by Al's Airport and Barn Grill in Ewing. Live music 6 nights a week. 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Happy hour as well. The full calendar of events always going on at Al's at alsairportin.com. It's where the locals go. Chris, you're back in the room.
2: Hey there.
0: All right, Chris, you ready?
2: Yeah.
0: All right, Chris, we're all locked in with Katie's answers. Your quiz starts right now. Here we go. Question number one. Chris, Love Island USA is back this week, actually starting tomorrow night. Does it air on Peacock or HBO Max?
2: Oh, my God. I have no idea.
0: So you got a 50-50 chance.
2: I know Love Island. I know you like Love Island. I'm going to say HBO Max. Oh, Peacock?
0: It is Peacock. So Katie won.
2: Oh, she got that.
0: Chris zero.
2: Oh, good job, so far. Katie.
0: All right, Chris, number two. The Tony Awards are Sunday night. What city do they take place in?
2: New York City.
0: You both said New York. You're both correct. All right, Katie two, Chris one.
2: It's going to come down to this.
0: Best opportunity here for a tie. Best case is a tie. Chris, Dua Lipa reportedly got married in London this weekend.
2: Yeah, that's coming up in the scoop.
0: Name any Dua Lipa song.
2: Levitating.
0: You both said levitating. You're both correct. Oh, you're both correct.
2: Oh, she beat me.
0: You're both correct. Oh, my God. I'm going to hit the correct button. I'm so excited. Katie, you beat Chris today.
2: Wow. I knew it.
0: I pressed all the right buttons.
2: Teachers are smart. I knew this was going to be tough.
0: I don't know, though. Katie, I don't think in class you're teaching about Love Island USA, but if you are, you're the coolest teacher I know.
2: Seriously.
0: Katie, for playing along, you get to pick your ticket. It's either the Bleachers at the TD Pavilion at the Man on June 13th or Little Wayne at the Camden Waterfront on September 11th. Tickets on sale.
1: Lil Wayne, 100%.
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hope you have a great day. Hope it goes quick for you. Wade's coming up next. He's going commercial free. Yep, he's got another 94-minute commercial free music sweep for you to start your day. 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

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It's Wade. What a beautiful Monday. It looks so opposite of how Mondays actually are. UConn, Justin Bieber, PST.

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Congratulations to Front and Center Dance School in Hamilton. They did a recital yesterday. I know because I was there. My daughter is part of it. Plainsboro High School. One of the greatest dances was to a Miley song. Brought the house to tears. Sober. Homewreckers on PSD. You hit like

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Justin Alex Gracie Abram, one of the biggest stars on the planet, is coming to Philly for her biggest concert tour yet next March. You cannot buy tickets yet. You can win them every morning this week in the 8 o'clock hour with Chris and the crew on PST. It's been a-

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America's top 10 favorite ice cream flavors announced. Number one, strawberry. That's crap. I don't believe this at all. Number two, chocolate chip. Number three, cookie dough. Yeah, I believe those. I

How would you like to win a trip to Texas this August? Airfare, hotel stay. Oh, and tickets to see one of the hottest bands on the planet Earth, BTS. It's our summer send-off to see BTS, and there's no codes involved. 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

94.5 PSC, way taken off. 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
2: Let's tear up our partners and spouses. What's going on? My name's Andy. Samantha, what's something your partner does that really gives you the ick?
3: He bites his nails.
2: Yeah.
3: See, nail biting is an ick for me just because before I was a nurse, I was a cosmetologist.
2: Oh.
3: So nail biting is an ick for me.
2: Well, yeah, and the other thing for me is, like, I am not a fan of people who lick their fingers, like, around food and stuff. So just any time your fingers come in contact with, like, saliva, it really gets to me.
3: Yeah.
2: Yeah.
3: Because you touch everything, and then there's all those germs, and then you're putting it right in your mouth.
2: Yeah, you're, like, not even civilized at this point. They make napkins. Please use them.
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2: 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He said to the cop, "Get this fur." 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
2: 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I said, "What? I got a cop here. I'm thinking about this. 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
9: 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Do not drive a motor vehicle or operate heavy machinery while using cannabis. 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
2: 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I like it. 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
1: 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Stop doing that. Hey, my name's Andy, hanging out with you on your workday. 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
1: 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But I don't think I have anything weird in it. Hey, what's something weird you've seen in someone else's house? Like, I don't know, moldy food. They have a hoarding situation. Tell me about it in the app. We're going to talk this out in 10 minutes, so keep listening.

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1: All right, Tim, I'm going to put you on the spot. You have like the deepest voice ever, too. What is the weirdest thing you've seen in someone else's house?
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1: Yeah.
2: Carpet in bathrooms.
1: Oh, yeah, that is definitely a weird thing. I've seen that as well.
0: Yeah.
2: Nasty.
1: It never smells okay.
2: No, never.
1: If I walked into your house, what would I pinpoint as like the weirdest thing I'd see there? Aside from you. I'm just kidding. You don't even have like, you have a collection of anything or any magazines in your bed?
2: My wife's got about probably 20 plants in the house.
1: And they're all living? They're alive? They're doing well?
2: Oh, yeah.
1: Okay. Yep, well, then there. Yep. Mine are all dead, so that would be, it would be weird for me to see that. I'm like, whoa, someone can figure this out.
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1: 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It's like an accessory. Am I crazy?

0: 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We're doing celebrity doppelgangers. 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What celebrity would you want to play you in a movie?
1: Play me in a movie.
0: Ooh. Yeah.
1: Definitely Cardi B.
0: Cardi B? Okay, why'd you pick Cardi B?
1: Because me and her, I feel like we'd get along. The actress is
0: 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Oh, so you feel...

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1: The whole nine yards. 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I love Cardi B, and I think me and her would be amazing. So I think she'd be slightly just good.
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1: 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If you have your chance to see them live in Dallas, just open up our app, tap in it a few times, and get yourself entered to win.

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2: 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My husband went to this place last night. I think it was a little sketchy. He said to the cop, there's this fur. I think the guy took the grill and he had a fur coat on.
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2: 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I'm thinking about this. 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
1: Hey, my name's Andy. I'm going to exit stage left. I'm heading out for the day, but you should keep listening. We've got Pop Crush Nights kicking off for you right at 7 o'clock with Lauren and Donnie. They do a Pop Crush positive. Positive things. We need more of them.

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Hope your Monday has been okay. We're going to go with just okay for a Monday. We're doing another commercial-free hour on the Matt Ryan Show live all over Jersey and PA. Thanks for the hang today. Here's Billie Eilish.

Yeah, K-pop superstars. 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

0: It's Chris and the crew. I caught a guy in her office calling his wife to wake her up, and apparently he does this every single day.
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Matt Ryan Show, commercial free at 3. And I know Taylor fans very excited today. A new Taylor song is dropping on Friday, not from the life of a showgirl. It's called I Knew You.

I'm repeating this because it's kind of a big deal. New music from Taylor Swift is dropping on Friday. It's not on the Life of a Showgirl. It's being featured in Toy Story 5. Country inspired is what we're hearing. We knew Taylor was up to something.

0: Commercial free at 3 on the Matt Ryan Show. All right, yeah, it's a Monday, but it's beautiful. It's the first day of June. And Marissa in Long Branch, New Jersey, anything good happening with you?
1: I just got official notice from the jury commissioner that I do not need to report to jury duty.
0: All right, we'll take it. What are you going to do with the free time now?
1: I'm going to take it each day because I already took off work.
0: You deserve it, yes. Yeah.

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0: 105 PST. I'm Matt Ryan, and we all have stuff that happens in life that we don't have answers to, that we turn to others with. But maybe it's something you want somebody not completely tied to you to think about, to give you some advice on. And that's what we're all about. Pull up for group therapy, Maya in Philly. What's happening? What can we help you with?
1: Listen, guys, I need a lot of help. So I found out who my husband's mistress is, and I'm really trying to figure out what I should do because I want to approach her, but I know if I approach her, it's going to be some problems. So I'm really trying to, you know, figure this thing out. Should I just leave her alone and just address him, or should I go directly to her and say what I need to her and whatever happens, happens? And I do want to put in there, jail could be a possibility.
0: Let's not do that, okay? It sounds like you could be volatile, so maybe addressing the mistress personally in any way is not the best idea. Have you been in this situation before that Maya is in right now? What should she do? What did you do? She's listening right now and needs your help. Call 609-243-9777.

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0: PST, your number one hit music station. Matt Ryan Show, live all over Jersey and PA. Hope you're having a great Monday. Not so great for Maya in Philly. She is pulling up for some group therapy. She finally found out who her husband's mistress is. She had a feeling something was up, did some digging, knows exactly who it is. She wants to know from you, does she confront the mistress or just keep it with the husband? Rachel in Toms River, what do you think?
1: I mean, it is a recipe for disaster, but I kind of feel like if you want the real information, like if you go to your husband, he's probably just going to deny everything. Mm-hmm. Like you may as well just catch this woman off guard when she doesn't have access to, you know, her phone to text your husband and just find out the real deal from her. Just ask what's going on.
0: And Maya's a little afraid she's going to land in jail over all of this. So keep your calm. Stay collected. Deep breaths, okay? Confronting, is that the right move? 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Let us know. Call 609-243-9778.
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17: 130 southbound at 413. We've got an accident. The left lane is blocked. You're going to be jammed up from 543. Outside of that, Burlington-Bristol Bridge, northbound, southbound between Broad Street and Beachway Road, currently blocked due to the lift bridge opening. And then outside of that, you're looking good on the Pennsylvania Turnpike. No major delays on the

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1: All right, so Addison in Fairless Hills, PA, you're freaking out. 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
1: They say the holy water's watered down, and this town's lost its faith. Our colors will fade eventually, so if our time is running out, day after day, we'll make the mundane a masterpiece. Oh my, my, oh my, my love, I take one look at you, you're taking me out.

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Matt Ryan Show, I truly have no idea how we got these tickets, but up for grabs at 525 with today's nearly impossible question. Sold out Olivia Dean tickets for Madison Square Garden. I promise, right here. I know.

0: 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Welcome to the Matt Ryan Show. We are live all over Jersey and PA. Thanks so much for listening, as always. New to the show, this is a game we play every weekday at 425. It's called The Secret Celebrity, and no skill is required. I play you a very short clip of a celebrity, somebody in entertainment. You tell me who they are, you get a sweet treat, and everyone is happy. This may be very, very easy or very, very hard. I'm not quite sure. This is today's secret celebrity.
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5: 130 southbound at 413. We've got an accident. The left lane is blocked. You're going to be jammed up from 543. Outside of that, Burlington-Bristol Bridge, northbound, southbound between Broad Street and Beachway Road, currently blocked due to the lift bridge opening. And then outside of that, you're looking good on the Pennsylvania Turnpike. No major delays on the Jersey Turnpike. One north, one south. No major delays there either. I'm Doug B. with your PST Nation traffic update. 94.5 PST, your number one hit music station. You've got the Matt Ryan Show on, and you've got the secret celebrity coming through your speakers right now. Who is it?
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7: Hi, is it Tom Hanks?
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3: Hi, is it Pete Davidson?
0: Used to be on SNL. Yeah, Pete Davidson is right.
3: Yay!
0: That clip was from the Pete Davidson show on Netflix. He was talking to Nikki Glaser about just how talented Kim Kardashian actually is.
1: When we were dating, I remember one day she was just like, I think I'm going to be an actress.
4: Yes.
1: And I was just like, yeah.
4: Yes.
1: And then it's just good at it. And I was like, God, get the out of here.
4: She was so awesome.
1: She's so good.
4: She's
1: at
4: so smart. She does anything she wants to do, she will do it.
3: Yeah, that's true.
0: All right, so we're going to head to the radio station vending machine and get you a snack, okay?
3: Okay.
0: Letters A through J, 0 through 9. Pick a combo, and I hope you get something good.
3: B9.
0: Okay, second row. We're looking right side here. Do you like the old school candy, traditional stuff?
3: Yeah, I like everything.
0: It doesn't get more traditional than a nice Hershey bar.
3: There we go.
0: And of course, we're not going to give you just candy because that's lame. We've got a New Jersey Lottery scratch-off coming your way, too.
3: Awesome. Thank you.
0: Chocolate and money. Does it get any better than that? How about free sold-out Olivia Dean tickets? You can win those at 525 with our nearly impossible question. That was Melissa and Galloway, by the way. Congratulations. We'll have another secret celebrity tomorrow at 425 on The Matt Ryan Show.

0: S-T. Matt Ryan Show, live across Jersey and PA. And we've got a free mini vacation to Dallas, Texas, up for grabs on our station app. On bonus, you're also getting tickets to see BTS, K-pop sensations. BTS, live in Dallas, Texas. Where barbecue is mandatory. I like that rule. You absolutely have to check out Legit Barbecue in Dallas when you and your friend are out there. And a real rodeo. So much fun in Dallas. So much space to explore. So if you want this mini vacay to Dallas, just open up our station app, look for the BTS button, tap it, and that's all you have to do. BTS live in Dallas, Texas. Good luck.
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0: 130 southbound at 413. We've got an accident. The left lane is blocked. You're going to be jammed up from 543. Out

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Matt Ryan Show, and Harry Styles is clapping back at haters who are calling his stage for his current tour, like, atrocious. It looks like Mario Kart, I'm not going to lie. It's pretty cool, but he says the reason he's doing it and the reason it's so massive is to get him as close to as many people as possible, which is kind of cool. Here's American Girls.

0: 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It's Matt Ryan's nearly impossible question. Let the games begin.
1: 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If I'm keeping it 100, I have no idea how we got our hands on these tickets, but we're not going to ask any questions. 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
20: 130 southbound at 413. We've got an accident. The left lane is blocked. You're going to be jammed up from 543. Outside of that, Burlington-Bristol Bridge, northbound, southbound between Broad Street and Beachway Road, currently blocked due to the lift bridge opening. And then outside of that, you're looking good on the Pennsylvania Turnpike. No major delays on the Jersey Turnpike. One north, one south. No major delays there either. I'm Doug B. with your PST Nation traffic update.
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22: 94.5 PST, RWJ Hamilton traffic.
23: 130 southbound at 413. We've got an accident. The left lane is blocked. You're going to be jammed up from 543. Outside of

0: at Burlington Bristol Bridge, northbound southbound between Broad Street and Beachway Road, currently blocked due to the lip bridge opening. And then outside of that, you're looking good on the Pennsylvania Turnpike. No major delays on the Jersey Turnpike. One north, one south. No major delays there either. I'm Doug B. with your PST Nation traffic update.
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0: 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Matt Ryan Show, one person not getting a house tour from Sabrina Carpenter. This creeper who is deranged in L.A. has been stalking her. She had to bring in Ring camera footage to get the restraining order. It's wild. Here's house tour.
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0: 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I'm Matt Ryan. Rich is in Vent Salem. You want to say happy birthday to Granny, who reached 100 today. Talk about a lot of life.
1: Oh, it's insane. 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

New music from Taylor is coming on Friday, and it's not on Showgirl. It's actually going to be featured in the Toy Story 5 movie. They're saying it's going to be country-inspired. 94.5 PST.

0: PST, your number one hit music station. You've got the Matt Ryan Show on. We are live all over Jersey and PA. Always here to help in your life. If we can listen or give you some advice, hit us up. Just like Maya and Philly did. Come on in for some group therapy. Maya, what's up?
1: Listen, guys, I need a lot of help. So I found out who my husband's mistress is. And I'm really trying to figure out what I should do, because I want to approach her, but I know if I approach her, it's going to be some problems. 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
0: Jail could be a possibility. 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
19: For the most part, looking good on the majors. You are going to be backed up about 12 minutes, 95 northbound near the Vine Street Expressway, and we've got some backed up traffic, 70 eastbound, 295 to 73. Outside of that, we're not seeing any issues on the New Jersey Turnpike either direction. Pennsylvania Turnpike, eastbound, westbound, you're looking fine there. One north, one south, we're not seeing any major delays popping up in either direction. I'm Doug B. with your PST Nation traffic update.
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1: All right, so Maya in Philly wants some group therapy. We're helping her out. She recently figured out who her husband's mistress is. What does she do from here? She really wants to go after this woman. Wants to track her down, ask her questions, maybe more. Does she do that? Is it the right move? Or do you just stick with the cheating husband? Rachel in Toms River, what do you think?
2: I mean, it is a recipe for disaster, but I kind of feel like if you want the real information, like if you go to your husband, he's probably just going to deny everything. Like you may as well just catch this woman off guard when she doesn't have access to, you know, her phone to text your husband.
1: Really?
2: And just find out the real deal from her. Just ask what's going on.
1: And Maya's a little afraid she's going to land in jail over all of this. So keep your calm. Stay collected.

94.5 PST. Here's what Teddy Swims has to say about his latest song, Mr. Know-It-All. When you believe you already know how it ends, you protect yourself by holding back, and that distance becomes the reason it fails. There's a reason why he makes music and sings and writes. Teddy's latest, Mr. Know-It-All, is on

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3: For the most part, looking good on the majors. You are going to be backed up about 12 minutes, 95 northbound near the Vine Street Expressway. And we've got some backed up traffic, 70 eastbound, 295 to 73. Outside of that, we're not seeing any issues on the New Jersey Turnpike either direction. Pennsylvania Turnpike, eastbound, westbound, you're looking fine there. One north, one south, we're not seeing any major delays popping up in either direction. I'm Doug B. with your PST Nation traffic update.
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1: There are three things that men and women seem to find annoying about each other, and some of these I think you're going to agree with.
2: Three?
1: There's only three. Okay. Crazy, right? All right, so the annoying thing about men, you don't listen, mm-hmm. you're not putting the toilet seat down, mm-hmm. and you're leaving toenail clippings around.
2: Oh,
1: kind of gross.
2: I do. Oh, you know what's even worse is like sometimes I'll sit on the toilet and clip my toenails while I'm going. And then I'll come back 2 days later and I'm like, ow, what's that on my foot? My own toenail clipping.
1: Well, your most redeeming quality at this point is just that you're a pretty good listener. All right. For the women, saying that they're fine when they're not. I definitely do that.
2: Oh, God.
1: Crying to win arguments. I don't cry ever. Refusing to say sorry even when they're wrong. I maybe have done that.
2: I like how all three of those things are like really correlated together. So it's like
1: all of them.
2: All kind of like the same quality, but just reworded a little different. Go, man. Way to do that. That's a

We're talking pet peeves. Everybody's got them, and I want to know what yours are. 1-888-900-5217. I found out yesterday that I have a new pet peeve unlocked. That's coming up.

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1: Do your neighbors have a jumbo mailbox? Lauren, Snap, Donnie, Meacham. Jumbo mailboxes are my newest pet peeve. My neighbors, they just put in a brand new mailbox. God. Donnie, it is the size of a vehicle. I can't see around it for rogue children. I can't parallel park in front of it. It's in the way. It's my new pet peeve.
2: Yeah, no, also, they don't have a porch. You can't just throw the packages on the porch. Hopefully this, like, locks or somehow, because jumbo mailboxes, guess who house? I'm not a porch pirate, but guess whose house I wouldn't go to if I will?
1: The one with the jumbo mailbox.

0: crush nights.
1: Grace, she's sliding into the DMs tonight. She's got a pet peeve, and it's one that actually drives me crazy, too. At a gas station, Grace and I think that you should pull through to the pump that allows the other people behind you to also get gas at the same time. That's how it works, right?
2: Yeah. Well, also, at gas station, my pet peeve is you go to pay at the pump, and it's like, come inside. It's like, nope, bye. I'm not coming inside. I wanted to pay at the pump for a reason, so I literally just leave and go to a different gas station.

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1: On Snap, Donny Meacham and Jackie is screaming in our DMs tonight. Her pet peeve, and this is in all caps, I kid you not. It says, "We are not pregnant. One of you is pregnant, the other is not, and that is how pregnancy works."
2: I get it when people are like, "We're pregnant," and it's like, well, I mean, she is, but also, like, she's going to run with morning sickness and going to have to push it out. But yes, you're pregnant.
1: Yeah, it's going to be a cruel summer for one of you.
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1: What is like the cheapest thing about you? What do you do that like saves a little bit of money but it's kind of cheap?
2: I don't know if it's like super cheap, but I don't like to go. I always make my coffee at home because I'm not spending $7 on a coffee.
1: Yes.
2: I am always making my coffee home, no matter what. I will, in between haircuts, I will trim my own like neck and stuff. So I just like trying to save a few pennies here and there.
1: I'm doing the exact same thing. It's actually gotten so bad with my haircuts in the bathroom that, you know, I've been doing them for a while because I've got the undercut, right? So like the buzz part, I always just cut in the bathroom. But I'm literally living on a hope and a prayer because I broke the mirror that I use to like shave the back of my head, and I'm too cheap to go buy another one. And somebody told me today that they are on sale at the dollar store for literally 80 cents. And I'm like, I'll keep my 80 cents.
2: Yeah. And also when I go to a hookup's house, I always steal one pair of underwear on the way out. So I have plenty.